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0: Today's best country, that's Riley Green and Change My Mind. Good morning, 6:09. Temperature holding in at 18 degrees to start off today. 25 is our high by this afternoon. Humidex should push that into the low 30s. The Amherst Ramblers, they're having a billet information session. That's coming up later on this evening, 7 o'clock. That gets underway at the Ramblers Tuny Office, 26C Industrial Park Drive. 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Now is your opportunity to get out and get that. Again, the Ramblers billet information session coming up tonight, 7 o'clock at the Ramblers Tuny Office, 26C Industrial Park Drive.
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Today's best country, Tyler Jo Miller and Doing What She Does. Good morning. 6:13. This is Nate Smith, Tyler Hubbard. It's after midnight.

0: Today's Best Country with Dustin Lynch and Stars Like Confetti. Good morning, 619. Temperature holding in now, 17 degrees, getting a bit cooler. Should warm up, though, by this afternoon. 25 is our high for today. Well, if you think the price of smartphones are already out of control, bad news for you. Looks like they could be getting a lot more expensive. This is from First Alert 4, saying smartphone prices are expected to rise 14% by the end of the year. That is due to a chip shortage. People are now hanging on to their phones a bit longer because of higher costs of buying the new phones. Some phone experts are saying that more people are even taking the money to fix up their old phones to save money. Industry experts saying the chip shortages are occurring because of the fast uptick in the building of AI data centers as they are buying more and more memory chips. The average new phone is expected to cost anywhere between $100 to $200 more than it used to.
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0: Good morning, a mix of sun and cloud today with a chance of showers later on this afternoon. High today 25, Humidex at 30, cloudy for tonight, low down to 17. Sunny in the morning tomorrow and early afternoon, then a mix of sun and cloud with a chance of showers late in the day. Risk of thunder showers. High tomorrow 24, Humidex 26. Right now it is 17 degrees.
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0: Today's Best Country, that's the James Barker Band and Keep It Simple. Good morning, 6:39. Temperature still in there at 17 degrees. 25 is our high by the afternoon. Humidex should make that feel more like 30. Coming up later next week, Canadian Blood Services, they will be set up at the Amherst Lions Club, collecting blood donations. The blood drive will be in town next week, July 20th and 21st at the town hall. And appointments are now open and there are many availabilities. You can book to give blood one of three ways. You can download the Give Blood app. You can visit blood.ca or you can call 1-888-2-DONATE, 1-888-236-6283. And you can take take a 3-minute eligibility quiz to find out if you are able to donate blood. That can be done at blood.ca/am I eligible. So again, Canadian Blood Services in town next week, July 20th and 21st. They will be at the Amherst Lions Hall.
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0: Today's Best Country, that's Carter Faith with Betty. Good morning. 6:45, temperature 17 degrees. This is Jade Eagleson on CKDH. And she don't know.
1: She don't know a brave from a buccaneer, a firestone from a good year. And I don't care.

0: Luke Combs on today's Best Country. It's Beer Never Broke My Heart. Good morning, 651. Temperature in still 17 degrees. Should see a mix of sun and cloud for this morning. Potentially some more clouds rolling in as the day goes along. Well, Spain's off to the World Cup finals after one of the bigger upsets in the knockout stages, beating France 2-1. And people who are looking to attend the World Cup finals may be paying multi-million dollars for certain tickets. ABC News says that front row tickets for the World Cup finals selling anywhere between $20,000 and $35,000 on the original marketplace. Resale tickets, though, on FIFA's marketplace, they're listed anywheres between $7,500 and $11.5 million. I could see that price coming down before the finals do roll around this weekend. Good morning, a mix of sun and cloud today with a chance of showers later on this afternoon. High today 25, humidex at 30, cloudy for tonight, low down to 17, sunny in the morning tomorrow and early afternoon, then a mix of sun and cloud with a chance of showers late in the day, risk of thunder showers. High tomorrow 24, humidex 26. Right now it is 17 degrees.
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Today's Best Country, CKDH with Kelsey Kulick. Until I get to heaven, good morning. 7:08 temperature, still in at 17 degrees. High today should be around 25. Humidex up around 30. We are going to be hanging out tomorrow at Pure Home Leisure. You want to stop by there between 10 and 12. We will be there fueling your summer. You can stop by, scan the QR code, and get yourself an opportunity to win the 250.

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0: Dan and Shay with Tequila. Sydney's Best Country, CKDH. Good morning, 717. Temperature back up to 18. Should continue to climb to our high today, which will be around 25. Well, starting tonight and going every Wednesday throughout the summer months, the municipality of Cumberland County, they are getting a roller rink set up at the Parsbro Lions Arena. The roller rink will be from 6 until 7. An adult must accompany any participants under the age of 12. Helmets are mandatory. You can find the full list of all of the requirements to join in the roller rink skates in Parsbro over on the municipality's Recreation Department Facebook page. That is Cumberland Rec NS. So again, the municipality of Cumberland County starting up the roller rink in Parsbro at the Alliance Arena tonight. The first night, they go every Wednesday from 6 until 7.
1: 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I became a member of Parliament because I wanted to listen. Because you know your problems better than anyone else ever will. So let's cut through all the noise, grab a seat, and work together in 2026.
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0: Good morning. A mix of sun and cloud today with a chance of showers late this afternoon. Risk of thunder showers. High today 25. Humidex at 30. A few clouds on the way for tonight. Low down to 17. Sunny for tomorrow morning and early into the afternoon. Mix of sun and cloud late in the day with a chance of showers. Risk of thunder showers late into the afternoon as well. High tomorrow 24. Humidex 26. Right now it is 18 degrees. Streets

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3: Good morning. Cumberland Colchester Liberal MP Alana Hurdle says she has no plans to run for the leadership of the Nova Scotia Liberals. A new website is urging Hurdle to enter the November leadership race, saying her recent federal win shows she can defeat the Houston Conservatives in rural Nova Scotia. Hurdle says the provincial race is exciting and important, but her focus remains on her federal role. The Nova Scotia Liberals have been led by interim leaders since being reduced to just two seats in the 2024 provincial election. Amanda Mombriquette, the deputy warden of Richmond County, has already entered the race, with former PC cabinet minister turned independent Becky Druhand expected to follow after she joined the Liberal Party this spring. A Nova Scotia mayor says ongoing harassment and threats could discourage the next generation from entering politics. Yarmouth Mayor Pam Mood has started blocking abusive social media users after years of online attacks. She says she has received death threats and recently obtained a peace bond after someone threatened to burn down her house with her grandchildren inside. Mood says she welcomes opposing views but draws the line at abuse and personal attacks. She says colleagues have thanked her for standing up against the toxic behavior. Her decision comes as municipalities across Canada grapple with how to handle online harassment of elected officials. The Truro Police Service has added a new tactical armored vehicle to its fleet, donated by Garda World. Police say the vehicle will provide enhanced protection for officers and the public during high-risk incidents. It will also function as a mobile command post for coordinating operations during major emergencies. Chief Dave McNeil says the donation significantly enhances the force's ability to respond safely and effectively to critical situations. The vehicle will be deployed only when warranted, including high-risk warrant executions and barricaded person calls. Several local businesses also provided support for the vehicle. Another big jump in diesel prices overnight, the second day in a row because of soaring world prices due to Donald Trump's war with Iran. The Nova Scotia Energy Board raised diesel even more this time, 10.6 cents after yesterday's 6.2 cent rise. That puts the minimum at $2.22 a liter in northern Nova Scotia. In sports, Spain beat France 2-0 to advance to just their second World Cup final. They'll face the winner of today's semifinal between England and defending champion Argentina. At the MLB All-Star Game, the American League shut out the National League 4-0. Blue Jays starter Dylan Cease struck out the side in the first inning. The Yankees' Cody Bellinger was named the game's MVP for a two-run single in the first inning. And in the WNBA, Washington beat Toronto 79-62. Now you're up to date. I'm James Faulkner.
4: Good morning, a mix of sun and cloud today with a chance of showers late this afternoon. Risk of thunder showers, high today 25, Humidex at 30. A few clouds on the way for tonight, low down to 17. Sunny for tomorrow morning and early into the afternoon. Mix of sun and cloud late in the day with a chance of showers. Risk of thunder showers late into the afternoon as well. High tomorrow 24, Humidex 26. Right now it is 18 degrees.
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0: Today's best country, CKDH, it's High Valley. Whatever it takes. Good morning, 7:39. Temperature in at 18 degrees still. Warm up today to around 25. Humidex makes that feel more like 30. Results in from yesterday's Vogue Optical web poll question. We asked you which country has the best food, Canada taking the number one spot at 75% of the votes. Italy, second place, a very distant second at 12%. Mexico and France tying for third at 6% of the votes each. Our Vogue Optical web poll questions for today. With the higher prices, are you still buying beef? Options yes or no. You can cast your vote in the Vogue Optical web poll question, ckdh.com. Right now it is a 80-20 split with a yes leading the way in today's web poll question.
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1: Today's best country, John Party. In boots off, good morning. It is 7:52 temperature in at 18 degrees high today. Should be right around 25. Campbell's has come out with a new protein soup. 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
1: Good morning, a mix of sun and cloud today with a chance of showers late this afternoon. Risk of thunder showers, high today 25, Humidex at 30. A few clouds on the way for tonight, low down to 17. Sunny for tomorrow morning and early into the afternoon. Mix of sun and cloud late in the day with a chance of showers. Risk of thunder showers late into the afternoon as well. High tomorrow 24, Humidex 26. Right now it is 18 degrees.
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3: Good morning. A 59-year-old man has died following a residential fire in East Chesacook. RCMP and Halifax firefighters responded to a structure fire in the 1600 block of East Chesacook Road around 7:30 yesterday morning. The home was fully engulfed in flames when crews arrived. Firefighters spent about 2.5 hours getting the blaze under control. The remains of the man were found inside after the fire was extinguished. The fire was contained to the home, and crews also worked to protect nearby structures and the forest. The investigation is ongoing with the fire department and medical examiner's office. Questions are mounting over the RCMP's handling of an emergency alert during last week's deadly police incident in Chelsea. The province's serious incident response team says its investigation will focus only on the fatal RCMP shooting and will not examine why an emergency alert was cancelled while the suspect was still at large. Residents and local officials say the cancelled alert gave people a false sense of safety as the man was shot by police less than 12 hours after it was ended. Lunenburg West MLA Becky Druhan says the community deserves answers, while the RCMP say every use of the Alert Ready system is reviewed after an incident. The union representing provincial housing workers is condemning the government's decision to cut 34 positions at the Nova Scotia Provincial Housing Agency, including 11 unionized jobs. NSGEU President Sandra Mullen says the cuts come during a housing crisis when the agency should be strengthening public services, not reducing staff. The union is questioning whether the restructuring is truly about improving service delivery or meeting broader government spending reduction targets announced in the spring. Mullen says Nova Scotians deserve to know whether budget targets are being prioritized over the needs of tenants and communities. Nova Scotia now has 4 new helicopters in service to fight wildfires and support search and rescue, emergencies, and other critical operations. The Airbus H-125 aircraft are based in Shubenacadie. Following a public naming contest that drew nearly 10,000 suggestions, they are called the Spirit of the Osprey, Spirit of the Eagle, Spirit of the Hawk, and Spirit of the Falcon. Natural Resources Minister Tory Rushton says the versatile fleet will help keep Nova Scotians safe, especially during emergencies. The helicopters were purchased through a federal-provincial agreement, with each level of government contributing $12.6 million. In sports, Spain are off to the World Cup final for the first time since they won the tournament in 2010 after a 2-0 win over France. Toronto starter Dylan Cease struck out the side in the first inning as he combined with 10 other American League pitchers to 3-hit the National League in a 4-0 win in the MLB All-Star Game. And in the WNBA, Washington beat Toronto 79-62. Now you're up to date. I'm James Faulkner.
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5: Good morning. A mix of sun and cloud today with a chance of showers late this afternoon. Risk of thunder showers. High today 25. Humid.

0: Kingdom of Fear. It's the latest from Cameron Whitcomb on today's Best Country, CKDH. Good morning. 8:09 temperature holding in still at 18 degrees. If you did not know, Cameron, a big historian when it comes to the one and only Terry Fox. Hardy was doing an interview over the weekend, and turns out Cameron actually had to educate him before Hardy came up here to Canada on who Terry Fox was and all the great work that Terry did for cancer research. You can do some great work next week with Canadian Blood Services. They are going to be in town at the Amherst Lions Club. They will be set up July 20th and 21st, and registration is now open if you would like to donate blood. You can do that one of three ways. You can download the Give Blood app, visit the website blood.ca, or you can call 1-888-2-DONATE, 1-888-236-6283. Again, the Canadian Blood Services will be in town next week, July 20th and 21st at the Amherst Lions Hall. They'll be hosting a blood drive, and there are still many, many available spaces.
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0: Today's Best Country, Luke Combs and Be By You. 818 temperature now up to 20 degrees. Should reach our high of 25 a bit later on today. Humidex could make that feel right around 30. Well, another tough night for diesel drivers as the interrupter clause was used last night at midnight to raise diesel up over another dime. Diesel now sits in at around $1.21 a liter. It's gone up almost 17 cents in the last 72-ish hours. No change, though, for gas. That's still sitting around $1.84 a liter.
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0: Good morning, a mix of sun and cloud today with a high up to 25, humidex at 30. Do have a chance of showers and risk of thundershowers later on this afternoon. Cloudy tonight, low down to 17. Tomorrow starts off sunny, mix of sun and cloud with a chance of showers late in the day. Risk of thundershowers as well. High tomorrow 24, humidex 26. Right now it is 20 degrees, humidex making it feel like 26.
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3: Good morning. Cumberland Colchester Liberal MP Alana Hurdle says she has no plans to run for the leadership of the Nova Scotia Liberals. A new website is urging Hurdle to enter the November leadership race, saying her recent federal win shows she can defeat the Houston Conservatives in rural Nova Scotia. Hurdle says the provincial race is exciting and important, but her focus remains on her federal role. The Nova Scotia Liberals have been led by interim leaders since being reduced to just two seats in the 2024 provincial election. Amanda Mombriquette, the deputy warden of Richmond County, has already entered the race, with former PC cabinet minister turned independent Becky Druhand expected to follow after she joined the Liberal Party this spring. A Nova Scotia mayor says ongoing harassment and threats could discourage the next generation from entering politics. Yarmouth Mayor Pam Mood has started blocking abusive social media users after years of online attacks. She says she has received death threats and recently obtained a peace bond after someone threatened to burn down her house with her grandchildren inside. Mood says she welcomes opposing views but draws the line at abuse and personal attacks. She says colleagues have thanked her for standing up against the toxic behavior. Her decision comes as municipalities across Canada grapple with how to handle online harassment of elected officials. The Truro Police Service has added a new tactical armored vehicle to its fleet, donated by Garda World. Police say the vehicle will provide enhanced protection for officers and the public during high-risk incidents. It will also function as a mobile command post for coordinating operations during major emergencies. Chief Dave McNeil says the donation significantly enhances the force's ability to respond safely and effectively to critical situations. The vehicle will be deployed only when warranted, including high-risk warrant executions and barricaded person calls. Several local businesses also provided support for the vehicle. Another big jump in diesel prices overnight, the second day in a row because of soaring world prices due to Donald Trump's war with Iran. The Nova Scotia Energy Board raised diesel even more this time, 10.6 cents after yesterday's 6.2 cent rise. That puts the minimum at $2.22 a liter in northern Nova Scotia. In sports, Spain beat France 2-0 to advance to just their second World Cup final. They'll face the winner of today's semifinal between England and defending champion Argentina. At the MLB All-Star Game, the American League shut out the National League 4-0. Blue Jays starter Dylan Cease struck out the side in the first inning. The Yankees' Cody Bellinger was named the game's MVP for a two-run single in the first inning. And in the WNBA, Washington beat Toronto 79-62. Now you're up to date. I'm James Faulkner.
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5: Good morning, a mix of sun and cloud today with a high up to 25, humidex at 30. Do you have a chance of showers and risk of thundershowers later on this afternoon? Cloudy tonight, low down to 17. Tomorrow starts off sunny, mix of sun and cloud with a chance of showers late in the day. Risk of thundershowers as well, high tomorrow 24, humidex 26. Right now it is 20 degrees, humidex making it feel like 26.
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0: Today's best country, Jordan Davis in Singles, You Up. 840 temperature, 20 degrees, humidex, making that feel more like 26. High today should be 25, 30 with the humidity. 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

0: Dane Brown on today's Best Country. That is a woman. Good morning. 8:51. Temperature still holding in there at 26 degrees with the Humidex. Take the humidity out of the factor. Feels more like 20 degrees. Tonight, the Amherst Ramblers, they are having a billet information session that is going to be coming up at the Ramblers Tooney office. 26C Industrial Park Drive. Getting underway at 7 o'clock this evening. If you are a new or old billet, you are encouraged to attend the information session. Again, getting underway tonight at 7 o'clock, your opportunity to learn about what being a billet is all about. 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If you would like any more information on the billet information session happening tonight at the Ramblers Tooney office in the Industrial Park, you can get a hold of the billet coordinator, ramblersbillet@gmail.com, or you can call 902-694-5596.
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0: Mix of sun and cloud throughout today. Chance of showers this afternoon with a risk of thunder showers. High today, 25. Humidex makes it feel like 30. Cloudy tonight, low down to 17. Sunny in the morning, tomorrow and early afternoon. Should see a mix of sun and cloud with a chance of showers late in the day. Risk of thunder showers as well. High tomorrow, 24. Humidex, 26.
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That is amazing. This is Mark Chestnut. 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

0: No one else on earth. Winona, wrap it up. The 90s and 9 here on today's Best Country, CKDH. Take a look back on this day in history now for this July the 17th, the 196th day of the year. Hot Dog Day, Gummy Worm Day, Orange Chicken Day, and Give Something Away Day. It was on this day in 1885 that Niagara Falls opens up. Also on this day, back in 1988, Die Hard was released in theaters. And it was also on this day, back in 2006, that the social media app Twitter, now known as X, was launched.
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0: Today's Best Country, Cameron Whitcomb with Quitter. Should be a warm one today. Humidex takes us up into the 30s. A mix of sun and cloud takes us throughout the day today. Tonight kicks off the first of many roller nights in Parsbro at the Parsbro Alliance Arena, the municipality of Cumberland County, putting that on. The roller nights go every Wednesday now until September 30th. Tonight is the first one. Again, you can catch that in Parsbro tonight starting at 6. You can find all the information on the roller derby nights or roller skating nights in Parsbro on the municipality of Cumberland County's recreation page, Cumberland Rec NS.
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5: Mix of sun and cloud throughout today. Chance of showers this afternoon with a risk of thunder showers. High today 25. Humidex makes it feel like 30. Cloudy tonight. Low down to 17. Sunny in the morning tomorrow and early afternoon. Should see a mix of sun and cloud with a chance of showers late in the day. Risk of thunder showers as well. High tomorrow 24. Humidex 26.
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7: Mix of sun and cloud throughout today. Chance of showers this afternoon with a risk of thunder showers. High today 25. Humidex makes it feel like 30. Cloudy tonight. Low down to 17. Sunny in the morning, tomorrow, and early afternoon. Should see a mix of sun and cloud with a chance of showers late in the day. Risk of thunder showers as well. High tomorrow 24. Humidex 26.
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5: CKDH weather forecast, a mix of sun and cloud today with a chance of showers this afternoon. Risk of thunder showers. High today 25, Humidex at 30. A few clouds on the way for this evening, low down to 17. Sunny in the morning and early afternoon tomorrow, then a mix of sun and cloud with a chance of showers late in the day. High tomorrow 24, Humidex 26.
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0: 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Today's best country. The FIFA World Cup is almost set. We have Spain waiting for the winner of today. That'll be either England or Argentina. The World Cup coming up on Sunday afternoon at 3.
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0: Zach John King gets a drink in 101.7 CKDH playing today's best country. The Tom Green Farmcast is a thing, and I've watched a couple episodes with Stephen Page and Paul Langlois from The Tragically Hip. Both were absolutely amazing. I'm hooked on it, and it's just so rural. And it's an in-depth conversation filled with comedy and unexpected moments. It's called the Tom Green Farmcast.
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8: CKDH weather forecast, a mix of sun and cloud today with a chance of showers this afternoon. Risk of thunder showers. High today 25, Humidex at 30. A few clouds on the way for this evening, low down to 17. Sunny in the morning and early afternoon tomorrow, then a mix of sun and cloud with a chance of showers late in the day. High tomorrow 24, Humidex 26.
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0: Carry on 101.7 CKDH playing today's best country and checking some of our classic country history headlines on this day. It was on this day in 2010, Hank Cochran died at the age of 74 and wrote the songs I Fall to Pieces and wrote for Ray Price, George Strait, Merle Haggard, Eddie Arnold. On this day, Johnny Cash makes his first public appearance since the funeral of his wife, June Carter, 2003. It was on this day, as we go back to the 1950s, where Mac McNally was born. Mac had written songs for Kenny Chesney and Jimmy Buffett.
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0: 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Today we ask you about beef prices, and since beef prices are rising, are you still buying beef? Last year, a record high for beef prices, and this year, it's on the same trend, if not higher.
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0: Keith Urban days go by. Now, the rumor has it he does have another album that's planned, and it could be called Yacht Rock 2. I've heard different reviews on this, and I've actually heard some of the dance Yacht Rock, and I really think it's amazing. But there's some others that are saying, don't touch a classic rock song like a Lynyrd Skynyrd song or whatever it may be, and that adding a dance beat behind it, for some people, some fans of classic rock or even country rock, kind of think that that's like a butchering of the song. So are you a fan of Yacht Rock?
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7: CKDH weather forecast, a mix of sun and cloud today with a chance of showers this afternoon. Risk of thunder showers. High today 25, Humidex at 30. A few clouds on the way for this evening, low down to 17. Sunny in the morning and early afternoon tomorrow, then a mix of sun and cloud with a chance of showers late in the day. High tomorrow 24, Humidex 26.
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0: Connor, Joe Miller, back to Drinking Whiskey, 101.7 CKDH, Today's Best Country. Coming up, John Party, Jelly Roll, and Brad Paisley's Mud on the Tires. The FIFA World Cup is going to be set for Sunday afternoon. Justin Bieber is going to be a part of the halftime show, but there's some others here that people are talking about because Shakira and Burner Boy, these two have the FIFA World Cup song. It's not just the song for the FIFA World Cup. It's the biggest song in the world right now. And it's the first official World Cup anthem to be on top since 2020.
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0: Brad Paisley, Mud in the Tires, 101.7 CKDH. Luke Bryan in the news on Friday during a show in Illinois. He was mid-show when he noticed a fan who was dancing his butt off with what turned out to be his wife. He was given a free beer from Luke Bryan, and that shotgunned on stage as well. Much to Luke Bryan's amazement, Luke reacted by saying into the mic, "Colin, for that, you get free tickets for concerts for life."
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7: CKDH weather forecast, a mix of sun and clouds today with a chance of showers this afternoon. Risk of thunder showers. High today 25, Humidex at 30. A few clouds on the way for this evening, low down to 17. Sunny in the morning and early afternoon. Tomorrow then a mix of sun and cloud with a chance of showers late in the day. High tomorrow 24, Humidex 26.
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0: Hi, Valleys. I'm leaving you 101.7 CKDH. So relaxing at home isn't as cheap as it used to be. And there's a term right now for the fun that we want to have, but also the rising costs that make us not have much as fun as we want because of the price, because of everything skyrocketing in price. So whether it's going to be a tariff or AI related computer chips or simply just a subscription to something that you want to, some content that you want to watch. 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The thing is, there's a term and it's called funflation, where people are not having fun because of inflation.
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0: Jordan Davis, and that's Turn This Truck Around on 101.7 CKDH, playing today's best country. It's Chris, and we're finding out now that Ella Langley has a pretty big song. It's probably one of the best songs of the year. It is one of the best songs, but is it the best? Choosin' Texas is definitely one of the best songs of the year. It's now becoming one of just five songs billed by only women to ever top the chart for more than 30 weeks. Ella Langley and Choosin' Texas right now is in its 31st week at number one.
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0: Blake Shelton, that's Honey Bee on 101.7 CKDH. Brothers Osborne have new music coming, and it's got something to do with their hometown. They wrote on Instagram, 1,030 days since her last body of work. 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
3: CKDH weather forecast, a mix of sun and cloud today with a chance of showers this afternoon. Risk of thunder showers. High today 25, Humidex at 30. A few clouds on the way for this evening, low down to 17. Sunny in the morning and early afternoon tomorrow, then a mix of sun and cloud with a chance of showers late in the day. High tomorrow 24, Humidex 26.
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0: Today's Best Country, 101.7 CKDH, and there's George Burge and Cowboy Songs. Nearly two-thirds of adults say they regularly watch oddly satisfying videos of pimple popping and pressure washing and crushing objects. Well, what's extremely satisfying or oddly satisfying to you? Here's a list of things that are oddly satisfying to the respondents. A good hot bath, putting paper into a shredder, biting nails, cleaning, digging in your nose, passing gas, keyboard noises, mukbang videos, never heard of it, mowing the lawn, organizing and popping bubble wrap.
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0: 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Come on down on 101.7 CKDH playing today's best country. It's Chris. Coming up next, the Reklaws, Morgan Wallen, and Jason Aldean with Don't Tell on Me. 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
6: CKDH weather forecast, a few clouds this evening, low down to 17. Sunny start for tomorrow, chance of showers and a risk of thundershowers late in the afternoon with a high 24, humidex 26. Cloudy for tomorrow night, chance of showers low down to 10.
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3: Well, good afternoon. Two people are dead after a crash on Highway 101 near Kingston in the Annapolis Valley. Police say a tractor-trailer hauling hay collided with a small car at the Kingston exit yesterday afternoon around 3:30. A 75-year-old woman and a 28-year-old man, both from Middleton, were pronounced dead at the scene. The driver of the truck was treated at the scene by paramedics. The highway was closed and drivers were detoured around the site for about 7 hours while investigators worked. The police are asking anyone with dash cam footage to contact the King's detachment. The Mounties seizing hundreds of thousands of illegal cigarettes and hundreds of pounds of cannabis after two traffic stops on Highway 104 near Onslow. On July 9th, officers stopped a rental van and seized about 400 pounds of cannabis and about 2,000 vapes. A 41-year-old man from Toronto faces charges under the Cannabis Act and excise laws. In a second stop, officers found 70 cases of illegal tobacco containing roughly 700,000 cigarettes. A 42-year-old man from Fredericton faces charges under the Criminal Code and the Excise Act. Both men have been released and will appear in court later. A judge has ruled that Digby County lobster dealer Eric Thibault can be released on $50,000 bail after spending nearly 8 months in custody. Thibault still faces 17 charges linked to an undercover RCMP investigation, including cocaine trafficking, conspiracy, arson, and intimidation. Justice James Chipman ordered Thibault to live near Digby under a nightly curfew, stay in Nova Scotia, and follow strict bail conditions while awaiting trial. Court heard he could be released once his rental home is available. A publication ban prevents reporting on the evidence that was presented at that bail hearing. More than 60 emergency medical dispatchers in Nova Scotia could go on strike as early as Friday evening. The workers answer 911 medical calls and dispatch ambulances across the province. The union has issued strike notice to their private employer, Emergency Medical Care Incorporated. Essential services will still be provided, but management would be mostly responsible for operating the center on strike days. The union says chronic understaffing is the biggest issue. Craig Power, the lead negotiator, says the system is dangerously understaffed and workers are overworked and underpaid compared to their counterparts elsewhere. Police and the Canadian Armed Forces were called in to remove an old explosive device that washed ashore in Portapique. Colchester County RCMP say the military ordnance was found in the water near Beachcomber Lane and is being safely disposed of. Police say that people in the area were told they may hear a muffled explosion during the operation and that there's no risk to the public as long as people follow directions from officers and military. Investigators say the device is believed to be an old military ordnance. It's not linked to any criminal activity. An independent MLA is raising safety concerns about deteriorating roads and bridges in Cumberland County. Elizabeth Smith-McCrossin says she was forced off the pavement on Trunk 6 while avoiding an oncoming tractor trailer. She says planned paving for that stretch was cut in the recent provincial budget decisions. Now, the Cumberland North MLA is also raising concerns about the Livingstone Bridge between Wallace and North Wallace. She says residents have reported holes in the bridge and exposed steel. The province has planned minor repairs, but the bridge has been awaiting a long-term solution for years. Smith-McCrossin has written the transportation minister and says she'll continue pressing the government to reverse those decisions. The province is promising tighter rules for used car dealers after a Lower Sackville dealership collapsed. Race Auto Group shut its doors in April, leaving customers facing unpaid loans and messy paperwork. Over 100 have filed complaints with police who have launched a fraud investigation. Public Works Minister Fred Tilley says the province is overhauling regulations under the Traffic Safety Act.
4: I think the fact, you know, that there have been 44 suspensions over the last number of years would show that the government truly does regulate and does have stringent rules.
3: Industry voices say weak rules let problem dealers operate too easily. Tilley expressed sympathy for the affected customers, but says changes are coming soon. The Bank of Canada has held its key interest rate at 2.25% for a sixth straight decision. Governor Tiff Macklem says the economy is beginning to recover after a weak start to the year, and the current rate should help bring inflation back to the bank's 2% target. The central bank expects economic growth to pick up this quarter, but warns higher oil prices linked to the conflict in the Middle East could keep pressure on inflation, especially for gasoline and groceries. Economists had widely expected the bank to leave its rates unchanged. In sports, England plays Argentina in the semifinal at the World Cup, deciding who will play Spain in the final coming up on Sunday. And no games in the major leagues as they wind up the All-Star break. Now you're up to date. I'm Sheldon McLeod.
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6: CKDH weather forecast, a few clouds this evening, low down to 17. Sunny start for tomorrow, chance of showers and a risk of thundershowers late in the afternoon with a high 24, humidex 26. Cloudy for tomorrow night, chance of showers, low down to 10.
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0: Thomas Rhett and Craving You. That one featuring Maren Morris on 101.7 CKDH playing today's best country. It's Chris. Some things to celebrate for today. It's Hot Dog Day. It's Be a Dork Day. Respect Canada Day. Did you know we have a day? Respect Canada Day. Wow. This is the first I've ever heard of this. Give Something Away Day, Gummy Worm Day, and Pet Fire Safety Day. Oh, and Orange Chicken Day, if you like the Chinese-American dish.
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5: CKDH weather forecast, a few clouds this evening, low down to 17. Sunny start for tomorrow, chance of showers and a risk of thundershowers late in the afternoon with a high 24, Humidex 26. Cloudy for tomorrow night, chance of showers, low down to 10.
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5: CKDH weather forecast: a few clouds this evening, low down to 17. Sunny start for tomorrow, chance of showers and a risk of thundershowers late in the afternoon, with a high 24, humidex 26. Cloudy for tomorrow night, chance of showers, low down to 10.
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4: CKDH weather forecast, a few clouds this evening, low down to 17. Sunny start for tomorrow, chance of showers and a risk of thundershowers late in the afternoon with a high 24, humidex 26. Cloudy for tomorrow night, chance of showers, low down to 10.
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